I see the girls by the pool, and they are playing it cool, and they are playing it fine, but I miss the rhythm divine. I miss the elegant touch. It's all a little too much.

0: Good morning, guys and gals. 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But today is the most important day of my life because today we have with us the person who has the salvation of the world in his hands. The salvation of the world in his hands.
1: I wanna have a nice day. Do most of the time with me, baby.
0: The salvation of the world in his hands.

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0: So what are you doing back?
1: Well, I sat back and thought about the things we used to do. It really meant a lot to me. You mean a lot to me.
0: I really mean that much to you?
1: Girl, you know it's true.

0: Ràdio Cubelles, sempre a prop teu.
1: Are you ready to get on down to the funky disco sound?
2: Five, five, four, four, three, three, two, one, one.
3: And now for my next number, I'd like to return to the

money, then get advice. Ask for advice, get money twice. I'm from the dirty, but that Chico nice. Y'all call it a moment, I call it life.

0: while your feet are stumping and the jam is pumping. 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See, 'cause that's where the party's at, and you find out if you do that.
1: Muy buenas tardes, muy buenas noches y muy buenos días desde Música en Concert, con un colaborador, Juan Carlos Núñez, con vuestra música. Empezamos con Technotronic. 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